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Modest Mouse just dropped their 8th studio album, An Eraser and a Maze. Just came out. First independent release for 30 years. Here's the single, Pickin' Dragon's Pockets. I'll turn to first.

New single from Phoebe Bridgers' third album coming up, Lost Weekend. The music video's got some, I'm not going to lie, Game of Thrones Odyssey type beat. This is Lost Boys.

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The new Strokes album just came out. This is a single from the album, fully produced by Rick Rubin. People were hating on Julian Casablancas, his little auto-tune. I am afraid there's a lot more auto-tune on the album than you think.

0: Torches just might score you Falls Through the People tickets for the October 16th show at Moody Amphitheater, part of the 101X concert series. Don't just say it out loud. Text it, 512-835-1015. We'll pick some winners after the weekend. Good luck. 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
1: 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It's so fake, so inauthentic, so not Austin." Sean, the listener's always right. Coming soon, real live Austinites and an all-new Morning X. Oh, and thanks for saying Lawless and Alex are great, dude. We're telling our boss.
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0: Torches just might score you Foster the People tickets for the October 16th show at Moody Amphitheater, part of the 101X concert series. 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Text it, 512-835-1015. 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

0: 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It's another in the 101X concert series. November 19th at Emo's. It's Dexter and the Moon Rocks. 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
1: White Denim, who are one of the best bands ever to come out of Austin, have just put out a new album. It's titled 13. 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

0: Keyword torches just might score you Falls Through the People tickets for the October 16th show at Moody Amphitheater, part of the 101X concert series. Don't just say it out loud. Text it, 512-835-1015. 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
19: Listener Kevin writes, as a longtime listener, I want to express disappointment with your morning show. In a city like Austin with so many exciting events and where everyone seems to want to live, we should have a local morning show to talk about things going on here. Kevin, my dude, you're right. An all-new Morning X is coming soon, of, by, and for Austinites. And again, We're sorry.
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3: Hi, everyone. Thanks for being with us, and welcome to Local Insights, a public affairs program brought to you by this radio station and Waterloo Media. It's all about bringing you important information of interest to Austin and all of Central Texas. We have talked before with Any Baby Can, and we are glad to have him back with us today. Aaron Oser from Any Baby Can. He's a family education instructor there. Aaron, thanks a lot for being with us on the program today.
4: Well, thank you very much for having me.
3: And let's start off, just for those not familiar with Any Baby Can, give us a little better idea of just what it is that you all do.
4: Yeah, so a lot of what Any Baby Can does involves directly working with families and families throughout the community. So when you think about, you know, everything that goes into parenting and raising a family, you know, there can be a lot of challenges, you know, at different times. And every family faces their own unique situations and challenges, too. And, you know, sometimes life throws us curveballs and we're faced with challenges that we were never really expected to face or aren't really prepared for. So at Any Baby Can, we work with families to provide them whatever supports and resources they need to help them overcome, you know, whatever unique challenges they're facing. And in turn, we also support the safety and health and development of the children in those families. So all of our programs and services we offer focus on strengthening the entire family and giving them the tools to continue to thrive.
3: And all of these programs and services are available for those here in Austin and Central Texas. Is that right?
4: Correct. And we do offer a wide array of services. We have programs for new and expecting moms that are preparing for a positive birth experience or getting established after their first years. We have parenting classes that help parents develop their skills and confidence for safe and healthy parenting. We have in-home physical and speech therapy for kids so that our little ones get a healthy development track early on. We even have programs specifically for supporting families with kids with medical needs and so much more.
3: Let's just stop right here and make sure we get this out there a couple of times. Give us your contact information, best ways to connect with you on your website, you know, social media, however is the best way to reach out.
4: Yeah, so the best way to view our services and see all things that we have to offer is to go to our website, anybabycan.org.
3: Okay, anybabycan.org. Let's talk about, you mentioned the parenting classes, and I know you have some of those coming up in the months ahead that we'll want to touch on, but give us a little better idea of what could a parent expect. I'm sure you cover a lot of different things in those classes, but what kinds of things would a parent learn if they were to participate in one of those classes?
4: Yeah, so to start off with, you know, parents come to us for a lot of different reasons. You know, sometimes we get new or expecting parents that are coming to get some, like proactively seek some guidance, you know, before they take this big adventure in parenting. Other parents are coming because they're like dealing with certain issues, like how to manage their children's behaviors or trying to improve their overall relationship with their kids. Or sometimes parents are just coming because, you know, they've been parenting for a while and they're just kind of looking to get a refresher and kind of hone their skills a little bit more. But whatever reason they're coming to us for, you know, we'll try to answer those questions that they have and give them a little bit of additional skills and guidance and some tips and tricks and maybe even answer some questions that they didn't even know they had. So we offer a series of classes. Various topics are covered. We talk about routines and safety and boundaries, communication, even emotional regulation, like how do we regulate our emotions to make good decisions, but also how do we help our kids regulate theirs as well.
3: I know you all have a lot of partners in the community, and I guess I'm curious of who will parents interact with when they come to these classes. You have staffers, you have volunteers, I'm sure with various levels of expertise. Tell us about that, please.
4: Yeah, so all of our instructors, we have a wide array of instructors that can provide classes at different times and all different levels of experiences. And most of our classes are going to be in a group setting. So one of the great things about these classes is that we're not just getting information from the instructor, but we're also having conversations with other parents. And I think that's one of the great things I hear parents say about these classes is that they appreciate hearing other people's stories and kind of knowing that they're not alone in the challenges that they're facing. We get a little bit of peer support in that as well. But also, as our parents go through these classes, we're also providing additional resources and supports to them. So if something comes up in that class where maybe they could benefit from a particular resource, like getting some food assistance or getting some help getting diapers for their little ones, we want to help provide those connection resources as well.
3: Yeah, certainly networking opportunities, I would guess, right, with those who are together in the classes of maybe those contacts that would come into play on down the road. You also mentioned medical a moment ago, Aaron. Tell us what kind of assistance you might be able to provide along those lines.
4: Yeah, so that would be our care medical program. So, you know, again, like you said, parenting itself can be challenging, but when you have a child with very specific needs, it's kind of requires some additional parenting skills as well. And so it can be difficult to navigate some of those resources and services to get everything that you need for that child's needs. So our care medical program will help the family get connected to whatever services and resources, help navigate all those systems so that they can get well established in the home and get that child everything that they need.
3: Well, Aaron, I know you have some parenting classes coming up on Saturdays in the weeks and months ahead. Tell us about that, please.
4: Yeah, so we currently offer classes at different times, different means. Some are in person, some are virtual, some are during the day, some are in the evenings. But we've actually started these new classes on Saturday mornings, again, to make it more accessible and flexible for those families that maybe work during the week and aren't able to attend classes during the regular week. So these classes are going to be every Saturday. They are virtual, so you're able to do them from home. But also you can pick and choose the topics that interest you the most or you feel that might be most helpful for you. And you can do it at your own pace. The great thing is, though, that these classes are still instructor-led, still very interactive, and you get all the same great information as our other classes.
3: That sounds great. And let's remind then any parents who are listening today, best ways to find out more about these classes, how to register and get involved.
4: Yeah, definitely. If you go to our website, anybabycan.org, and click on the services button at the top menu, you'll see a list of all of our programs. You can go to the parent education page, take a look at all the classes that we have coming up, pick a schedule that works best for you, and register right there.
3: Okay, these are Saturday mornings. That is certainly, I would think, more convenient for a lot of parents who are working. Before we let you go, Aaron, I do want to talk. I mentioned a little bit earlier, you all have a lot of partners, folks that you work with around the community that help make Any Baby Can work. I'd like you to touch on that as well as any volunteer opportunities that folks would like to get involved in that way.
4: Yeah, so we do partner with a lot of different agencies, again, to meet whatever needs that the family has. We do have support through the Austin Diaper Bank. We get a monthly supply of diapers that we can provide. We do have other resources, donations for clothing, for formula, and things like that as well. And again, if a family comes with a particular need, you know, one of the great things we do is try to find a resource for them. So even if we're not directly connected with a partner, we'll still try to find one to help them out. In terms of upcoming events, we have events all throughout the year. We have some fundraisers. We have family events. We have holiday events as well. So again, if anybody's looking to support any of our programs or services, they can go to our website. Make a donation directly through that or check out our volunteer opportunities.
3: Very good. And just, I guess I'd like to understand too, folks that participate in your classes, is that kind of a one-time thing? Do they have opportunities to connect with you all on down the road, right? They may not think of all the questions in that class. Something comes up later on. Do they have a chance to tie back and stay in touch with you all in some way?
4: Yes, definitely. I've actually had a couple of parents that actually have come back to classes so they can get more information. But the other great thing about Any Baby Can, one thing that I really love about working here is that because we offer such an array of services, if a parent comes to me with like the initial intention of taking parenting classes, but you know, as we're talking, maybe we discover that maybe some of the struggles are coming from, you know, we realize that there's some specific needs of their child that really haven't been addressed yet. I can easily make a referral to one of our other programs to get them that additional support as well. So they don't just do, I mean, they may come in with the intention of getting one particular service, but they have the opportunity to get an entire team of services around them.
3: Very good. Well, it's very impressive, Aaron, you and your organization. You take a look at your website, the number of clients that you serve in a given year, all the parenting classes that are offered. Really a tremendous service for Austin and Central Texas. We so much appreciate it. If there's, last question, one thing that our listeners could do to help Any Baby Can, what would that be today, do you think?
4: I think mainly just spreading the word of the services we offer. You know, in working with so many families, I do hear a lot of families say, you know, man, I wish I knew that knew about this sooner. This would have been really helpful. And, you know, once the families do get connected to these services, they see the benefits of it all. So the more that we can get families connected to these services, the more in the community we're going to be able to help.
3: Yeah. Aaron Oser, family education instructor for Any Baby Can. We really appreciate your time today. Thank you so much for helping us understand a little more about this valuable service here in our community, and we wish you continued success.
4: Thank you very much. I appreciate it.
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12: Hi, everyone. Thanks for being with us, and welcome to Local Insights, a public affairs program brought to you by this radio station and Waterloo Media. It's all about bringing you important information of interest to Austin and all of Central Texas. Helping our aging parents is something we all want to do, and our guests today not only want to do that, they want to help the rest of us know how to do that better. Kim and Mike Barnes, a couple of familiar names and faces to many of you, I'm sure, are with us today. They are the co-founders of Parenting Aging Parents, and now also associated with and founding the new nonprofit arm, Protecting Aging Parents. Mike, Kim, thank you so much for being with us on the program today.
22: We're so glad to be here.
23: Yeah, it's good to be here.
12: Before we find out more about this new nonprofit that you have, give us a little background of how this came about, how you decided to get into taking care of our parents kind of to the next level. How did all this begin, please?
22: A little bit by accident and an experimentation, I think. But
23: yeah, yeah. Sometimes I get the credit and sometimes I get the blame because my mom has advanced Alzheimer's. And when we moved her into memory care 5 years ago, that was the final impetus where we decided people out there need some help because it was very overwhelming for me and I felt I was very prepared. I knew other people weren't as prepared, so they really needed the help. So Kim and I talked about it and decided to start a Facebook group just to see how it went. And it started to get more and more people and more and more people and more and more people. It's up to over 36,000 people now. And we're just trying to help people just navigate the process because it's not easy.
22: And as the adult child, I was noticing that, you know, I've never done this before, so I'm not sure what I'm supposed to even know to ask. I don't even know what to Google. I don't know that there are products and services that can help me. I don't even know what else to do next. And I also think that, well, I must be the only one because nobody talks about it. So which makes it feel even more isolating and overwhelming because you feel like, I guess I have to figure it out all on my own, even though the truth is, this affects every family to some degree and at some point because most everyone is going to have an aging parent that you are going to be helping at some point.
12: Well, I'm glad you mentioned that because here in Austin and Central Texas, there really is a tremendous community and population of folks that need this kind of assistance. And I got to say, Mike, especially that you've shared, you've been so open, social media and that, with the journey that you're going through. And so many of us who've had friends or family members in the same situation, I think we value so much that you've, you know, taken it to this level and shared this kind of information and now doing what you all are both doing. So I want to talk more about that. I think it's important, too, because we have had some other guests, Age of Central Texas, some other organizations as our guests in the past, kind of help us understand where you fit into that ecosystem with some of these other organizations that do similar things that you all are doing.
22: Yeah, we kind of look to the importance of the community is a lot of it, as far as knowing that people have this safe place to be able to come at 2 a.m. or whatever time they have these thoughts where they need to vent or they just have questions. And so being able to have that really supportive community where everybody can appreciate what you're going through to some degree, I think is really important. And then also we felt like being able to use our journalistic background to do interviews and help find the information out and explain it in a way that people can understand, because that's what we did for years as journalists, and being able to, you know, the importance of that information that, again, I've never done Social Security. I've never had to understand Medicare yet for myself. And so now that I'm trying to manage this for my mom, it is really confusing. And I don't know that stuff. So we've done, 130 plus interviews now that are on the website just to help people understand all these different topics. So I think that we try to help support people in a way that is that community, that information, help them find their resources. And then there are some amazing nonprofits in the area that can help, you know, whether it's a lending closet or they have special programs, if you will, for the older adults and or potentially for the caregivers themselves.
23: Yeah, I think one of the biggest things we do is we give people a place to vent or just a place to talk or just a place to to whine, cry,
22: share
23: what they're going through. Because I like to compare it to having children, because I know when Kim and I had our first child back almost 30 years ago, she knew how to change a diaper. She had to teach me. I had no idea. And otherwise, we had no idea what we were doing. Most people with new babies don't when you have your first baby. But everyone under the sun tries to help. Neighbors, coworkers, relatives, friends, they all have suggestions for you as that baby's getting older and older and older through even preschool and elementary school age years. But when you have a mom who doesn't recognize you anymore and doesn't know your name anymore, it's hard to talk about, and you don't want to go into a get-together, a party, or just to workplace and say, hey, how you doing? My mom doesn't recognize me anymore. How are things? I'm like, well, Mike, you're a real buzzkill. Thanks a lot. But we're able to get people a place to where you're able to talk about whether it's memory problems or incontinence or anything under the sun and not feel embarrassed about it, because everyone in the group basically understands what you're going through.
12: Well, it is so important in that understanding, too, because every day, every moment's a new moment, right? Today is different than yesterday, and it's going to be different than tomorrow. And there's that part of it, as you said, Mike, when you're transitioning somebody, you know, from their home where they live for so many years into some kind of facility. Kim, you mentioned the legal side of things, the financial side of things. There's a lot that goes into this that so many people have had no exposure to until they're in this situation, right?
22: Right. And of course, you know, we always think about the fact that with legal stuff, if you wait till you need it, it's often too late.
12: Right.
22: And one of the things that we started noticing in our community and the questions that would come up often from very early on would be a situation, for example, hey, my mom is 80. She's been scammed. We don't have a power of attorney.
23: She has dementia.
22: And she has dementia. What should we do? And you think, oh, gosh,
23: there's nothing you can by then. And you feel so helpless. You're like, oh, please, let's get prepared. What can we do to get you prepared early?
12: Yeah.
23: And that's kind of our goal in all ways of life, I guess you could say, besides just legal, financial, and insurance and everything under the sun, but especially legal, because you've got to get that stuff in place so that it makes things easier when those bad things start happening. Because I like to say the crisis level, no matter what, it's going to come. You're going to have a crisis level, but how can you bring it down to where all you have to worry about is mom's Alzheimer's? And that luckily, my family is set up to where all we have to worry about right now is my mom and her Alzheimer's. Yeah. We don't have to worry about other things because my dad has things already set up. Whether it's financially or legally with the power of attorney and these things, everything's good. So all we have to worry about is mom. We don't have to worry about all this outside stuff and not pay attention to that and be worried
22: stressed
23: to death about a scam here. I don't have a power of attorney here for her financial stuff. I don't have a power of attorney for her medical stuff. Oh my gosh, what am I going to do? Lower that major crisis level and just focus on the problem at hand.
12: Yeah. So before we get to how you'd like to help more specifically, let's be sure we get your contact information out there for our listeners. Go ahead and give that to us, please.
22: Sure. The website is parentingagingparents.com. That's for parenting aging parents, adult children who are caring for their aging parents and want to be able to get resources and community. And then now the new nonprofit arm is called Protecting Aging Parents, which is protectingagingparents.org. And that is the nonprofit arm that will be working with trying to help families who don't have their powers of attorney.
12: Okay. And as you're getting this new nonprofit underway, what's one or two things that you need right now that would be the most help for listeners could help you out in some way?
23: You know, one of the biggest things is what groups are out there, churches, community centers, different organizations that are out there that know that they have people involved who are, whether it's the aging parents or the adult children who have the aging parents, who have the help or need the help, so they're already together, so that we can come and we're going to bring attorneys and volunteers to help out and take care of everything. Mm-hmm. But have those 5 or 10 or 25 or 50 people, however many it is, it doesn't matter, but they're already together. So it's not like we're putting out a one ad or an advertisement, say, hey, if you need something, come to us. We'd rather just come to you so you're all together and we can take care of it all at once.
22: Mm-hmm. And you're really focusing on those who, because we know that there are situations where people might be on a fixed income. And so spending the money to get the power of attorney is going to be cost prohibitive. And so we want to make it so that it's easy. We will cover all of that so that they can come the attorney, we'll have the attorneys that they can talk to, we'll have the paperwork for them, and that they can leave with that power of attorney in place and have gotten the education as well as to, you know, who's the best agent or who are the best people to be potentially your agent for your powers of attorney, for both your medical as well as your financial or durable power of attorney as well. And so I think, yes, it's just the help in that, you know, that we're a new nonprofit. We want people to serve. And so if you want to go to the website and be able to share that you have an organization, a church, a synagogue group that you feel like could benefit, that you have, you know, people in your world that could benefit, let us know about it on the website. And then we can follow up and get something scheduled and partner with one of those organizations so that we can get a clinic scheduled and bring the help they need and get them the powers of attorney they need.
12: Yeah, and I'm sure in a nonprofit, financial contributions would always be welcome, I suppose. What about volunteers or people listening today who say, boy, I would like to be able to help, or, you know, I've been through this and I'm really drawn into what you guys are talking about here. But any opportunities along those lines?
22: Sure, absolutely. You can also go to the website, and there is a place where if you want to volunteer, if you're a legal professional, if you're an attorney who could maybe volunteer a couple hours a year or more, that you could let us know that you might be available if you want to be able just to help with other arrangements, whether it's, you know, helping to check people in or organize things or help us find the groups or organizations that we can partner with. That would be a huge help. And you can let us know about that through our website.
12: I know that you all have leveraged your high-profile roles in the media in the past, and you're really putting yourselves out there in so many ways to get the word out, Mike, as you have done, sharing a lot of your experiences. You all speak at big organizations that come together about all this sort of thing. What's in terms of what's ahead? What in terms of milestones or key goals? What I know you've mentioned, Mike, what 36,000 some people that are, you know, connecting with you now. What are some metrics that you're hoping to knock out here as the months go by?
23: Gosh, the numbers would be outstanding if we could reach them. Yeah, 50,000, 100,000, 200,000 people. Whether we help one person with protecting aging parents or a million people with protecting aging parents, it helps. And I'm trying not to quantify it. I just want to help as many people as we can. Yeah. And seeing how many people join our Facebook group on parenting aging parents just shows that there are so many people out there who need the help, who want the help. And as our parents get older and run into more problems, more and more people realize I need the help too. So we would just want to help as many people as we can, not only in Austin, but around the country.
12: Well, yeah, I'm sorry. Go ahead, Kim.
22: I was just going to say, you know, my goal is to reach a million families, and whether that's through parenting aging parents and or protecting aging parents, but just the ripple effect is great because we'll see the fact of, you know, that we help this one adult child who's now able to help their sister or their cousin or their aunt, you know, and so there's that ripple effect that we know that for every one person that's in our community, who even knows how many people they're able to reach as well, which is so gratifying. Yeah. And I think it's being able to, you know, one of the things that we're super passionate about is as part of that education of helping adult children know how can you be more prepared for this stage of life. And it's really, how do we normalize this conversation? There's a huge conversation these days, and I'm especially sensitive to it because of my age, but about menopause and all the things that are being talked about now. And my goal would be to normalize the conversation around having aging parents similarly, because when we do talk about this hard stuff, we can help each other. And I hope that by having these conversations with people, you know, our age, plus or minus 10 years or so, hopefully it'll also help us be better prepared and do the things that we should be doing to help be prepared for our children.
12: Yeah. So
22: because the conversation just becomes something that we just talk about.
12: Good. And as we wrap up here, just quickly, I'd like to pick up on, Mike, something you said a moment ago. I heard you say, you know, here in Austin, Central Texas, and around the country. So somebody's listening today, and they say, I've got a relative in New York City who just needs this kind of help. I mean, what can you all provide or along those lines, or how do they get help someplace other than if they're right here in our backyard?
23: For parenting aging parents, we have people around the country who can help, and we have different contacts and different resources that can help in different ways. So join the Facebook group and let us know what type of help that you need. That's one of the biggest things there. And as far as protecting aging parents, yes, we're starting here in Central Texas because of because of the resources that we have here and because of the grant that we've gotten here. But again, my dream is for it to go nationwide and for someday people in New York or Montana or California or Florida to pick up the phone and call me or text me or to email me and say, oh my gosh, my mom needs this power of attorney. Help me. And boom, it gets done. That there's almost a no questions asked type of ordeal. Boom. We take care of it. And that's my dream someday, is that we're able to alleviate all the problems that are associated with not having these small little documents so that we can lower that crisis level.
12: Yeah, very good. So let's wrap up then with your contact information one more time, please.
22: The website for Parenting Aging Parents is parentingagingparents.com. 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And that has a form there that if you have, if you want to volunteer, let us know that you have a group that we might be able to partner with. That's a great place for us to be able to get notified that way.
12: Mike and Kim Barnes, the co-founders of Parenting Aging Parents, and now co-founders of this new nonprofit, Arm Protecting Aging Parents. Thank you for the valuable service you're providing to us here locally, all around the country for that matter, and we wish you continued success. Thanks again for being with us today.
22: Thanks for having us.
23: Thank you.
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0: 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It's Sunday morning, and you're in Chillville.
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0: Good morning out there. Rise and shine, and welcome to a brand new edition of Chillville here on 101X. I'm your host, Monty. We do this Sunday mornings from 8 to 11. Downbeat electronic smart pop acoustic and your alternative remixes. Yes, for the next 3 hours, I have you, you have me, and I'm going to be playing you some of the most chilled out music by some of the most incredible artists, including that artist right there who I absolutely love. That is Disclosure with No Cap featuring Anderson .Paak. And you got that here on Chillville 101X. Man, that's a great song. Also with me, producer Elysium in the house with us. How are you doing?
1: I'm okay.
0: Feels like it's been forever, huh?
1: Yeah, it's been a while.
0: Well, I'm glad you're here, and I think we got a good show to put together to get to people.
1: Yeah, 100%.
0: So thank you guys for waking up early, or if you didn't go to bed last night, hey, no judgment. We've all been there. At least I can help you kind of ease your way into this Sunday. But don't go to sleep till after the show, okay? Because it's a good show. If you have any questions, comments, requests, hit me up on my email. It's Monty, M-O-N-T-Y, at Chillville.com. Or go to the Chillville Facebook page, Chillville X, or Chillville Instagram. It's at Chillville Monty. All right. You know I say this all the time, but I've got an incredible show for you. I've been already bragging since I got on the air. I'm going to play you a lot of great music, and we have a lot of new music, too. Got some new music from the Avalanches on the way. New music from local band Missio. There's some Tricky on the way. There's some Thundercat, and got some good news about Thundercat to announce. And who else we got down there?
1: Yeah, we have James K. We have Gorillaz. We have Beck, Blood Orange, Washed Out. The list just
0: there
1: goes
0: you go.
1: On.
0: Yeah, that's it right there. I mean, that's just a part of it. You know, that Beck song I really love, too.
1: Yeah.
0: That new Beck song. There's in the James K. We got some news about that as well.
1: Yes, we do.
0: Relates to Thundercat. So, mm-hmm. And that's a great song that we haven't played on Chillville yet. So a lot of Chillville new songs that we haven't played on the air before, which is really cool. But just a lot of brand new music that came out as well. So you are in for one heck of a show, one for the books. So why don't you kick back, relax, and let's go on this little adventure of ours together. Coming up in a few minutes, I have music from Blue States and also Sue. But right now, let's start it off with Crystal Castles. This is Char. You got it here on Chillville 101X. Good morning.

0: It's music from Sue here on Chillville 101X. The name of that track is Hometown Girl. And Sue is going to be in town at the Concourse Project on October 23rd and October 25th. And I do believe those are sold out. Before Sue is another great song that we haven't played in a while. Blue States was Season Song. And they actually have a new album coming out. It's on its way. And I got one of the songs. I'll get that on in the next few weeks. And it's pretty good. But I absolutely love Season Song. And yeah, Crystal Castles and Disclosure, which got us going at the very start of the show. Good morning. You're listening to Chillville here on 101X. I'm your host, Monty. Coming up in a few minutes, we have a classic from Daft Punk off the Discovery album. But now we have brand new music from Kalayla from her new album that came out, about a week and a half ago?
1: Yeah.
0: New Avatar. And I know you're a big fan of that one.
1: Yes, yes. I've been spending more time with it this week, and it's so good. I want to put more songs in the next few weeks.
0: Definitely work them in.
1: But looking forward to her show in September, the 15th, to be exact, at Emo's. That's going to be a really good one with her new material.
0: I agree 100%. I definitely want to check that show out. I mean, that album is really good. So this is a new one from that album. It's called Against Me. You got it here on Chillville 101X.

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1: They look like nipples.
2: 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It looks good. Now let's just start again. It's all ahead.
1: Well, it doesn't look like Daft Punk. We wanted ones like Daft Punk.
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1: All right, we are back. You are listening to Chillville here on 101X. I'm your host, Monty. 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

0: At this moment, you should be with us, feeling like we do,
1: like you love to,
0: but never will again.

0: It's music from Rufus Du Sol. The name of the song is Underwater, and that's going to be one of your headliners here at ACL Fest. And there is a record that I know they broke. I just cannot remember. I saw an article, and it has to do with the most sold-out shows by an electronic artist or something like
1: okay.
0: that.
1: I can see that.
0: I will look it up and find out what the actual record is that they mm-hmm. broke. But I know they're doing a lot of shows overseas right now, and of course, they're like selling out stadiums and arenas yeah. and things like that. So it has to do with that. Before Rufus Du Sol, we have music from Teeb Study featuring Panda Bears in the name of that song. And then music from K Tronada, 10% featuring Kali Uchi. That got us going at the very start of the set. It's Chillville here on 101X. I'm your host, Monty. And just around the corner, we have music from Jungle. We also have a brand new song from Austin's own Missio. They put out a brand new album, great song. But right now, brand new music from the Avalanches. This is a good one. This is their third single that they put out this past year. This is single 3 out of 3. It's called Blue Shadows featuring Karen O.
1: And honestly, I'm really vibing with this song. I think it's my favorite out of the three that they've come out with recently.
0: Yeah.
1: Are they going to be coming out with a new album pretty soon?
0: I still have no idea. You know, I signed up to their mail, so I get a lot of their updates when they release new songs. And they haven't mentioned anything about an album, so who knows?
1: Yeah.
0: But at least we got these three singles, you know?
1: For sure, yeah.
0: Let's go ahead and do it. This is The Avalanches with Blue Shadows featuring Karen O. You got it here on Chillville 101X.

0: It's music from Jungle here on Chillville 101X. The name of that track is The Wave from their upcoming album, right?
1: Yes, it's from their upcoming album Sunshine that's coming out kind of soon, like next month. The 14th. And they're going to be at the Moody Center on September 4th, so that should be a really fun show.
0: Yeah, I've seen them three times, and the first time I saw them was at Mohawk.
1: Small show. Yeah.
0: Then we saw them at Emo's, a little bit bigger show.
1: Yeah.
0: And then I saw them again at the Moody Amphitheater.
1: Yes.
0: That was a great show.
1: Yeah.
0: And now we're moving up to the Moody Center.
1: I know.
0: So the production they put into it is great. It's just a big party. It's so fun. Mm-hmm. So do not miss out on Jungle. Before that, our local homegrown, however you want to say it, Missio. They have put out a new album called Love and Heartbreak. And I'm a big fan of Missio. And they have a single called Dreams on this new album that is incredible. That's the song you just heard, Dreams. Then you had brand new music from the Avalanches, Rufus the Soul, Teebs, and Kate Trinata closing out 1 hour here on Chillville. That's 1 hour in the books, but we still have two more hours to go. And in that time, going to play music from Thundercat, from Tricky, from Gorillaz, Nation of Language, and Lana Del Rey and more. Do not go anywhere. 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

0: Oh, such a great track there by Bonobo. It's called Break Apart featuring Rye. And you got that here on Chillville 101X. And don't forget, Bonobo's got a new album coming out called Distance in Static. It's going to be out on September 11th. And they are going to be playing live at Emo's on November 15th. Before that, you had Tricky with Escape. And just like Bonobo, he's got a new album coming out called Different When It's Silent. That's going to be out next month. And then he's also playing Mohawk on September 21st. And then Jean-Michel Jarre. I think that's the way it would be pronounced. Jean-Michel Jarre. I think so. That's my French.
1: Okay.
0: You know. The name of the track is Oxygen Part 15. That got us going at the very start of the hour. Good morning. You're listening to Chillville here on 101X. I'm your host, Monty. We do the Sunday mornings from 8 to 11. Downbeat Electronics, Smart Pop Acoustic, and your alternative remixes. We got producer Elysium here with us in the house. If you have any questions, comments, requests, hit me up on my email. It's monty@chillville.com. Or you go to the Chillville Facebook page, Chillville X, or Chillville Instagram. It's @ChillvilleMonty. Now, we have got a new festival coming up. I bring this up because we're getting ready to play some brand new Thundercat. Now, tell me about this festival.
1: Holiday Hootenanny, and it's on Friday, December 11th and Saturday, December 12th. So right before all of the touring artists go on vacation for the holidays, kind of having that last hurrah at the end of the year.
0: Right.
1: And Thundercat is one of the headliners, as well as Magdalena Bay. We got Frost Children, Coco and Claire Claire, James K, which is another Chillville artist that we play a lot.
0: Yeah, we're going to get a new song from James K. Well, not a new one, but
1: one we haven't played yet. And then Quiet Light, which is a local artist that we played a few times on the show, so we can get her on the show some more since this festival is coming up pretty soon.
0: Yeah.
1: But honestly, and it's at Radio East.
0: Radio East, right.
1: And honestly, it looks really fun, and it won't be too hot outside,
0: right.
1: So that would be nice.
0: That's important.
1: But yeah, great lineup for a first festival.
0: Let's go ahead and play some new Thundercat. This is from his album called Distracted. It's called I Wish I Didn't Waste Your Time. You got it here on Chillville 101X.

0: It's music from Nation of Language here on Chillville 101X. The name of the song is Inept Apollo, and this is the band that I'm really into right now. They came out with an album last year called Dance Called Memory, and it's incredible, and I definitely think you should give that one a listen. Before that, this one's kind of difficult to explain. It's just a whole bunch of letters and symbols and weird signs as the name of the band. And the same thing goes for the name of the song. Just weird symbols, just little picture things. It's hard to describe. You have to look at it on the playlist. But it's actually Fortet. He is coming out with new music, and it's under this project. I guess that's the best way to describe it. Of symbols and letters and weird things. And he's going to be at the Concourse Project on October 31st. And you have music from Thundercat, Bonobo, Tricky, and Jean-Michel Jarre. They got us going at the top of the hour. All right, going to take a quick break. Do not go anywhere, because when we come back, you have music from Gorillaz, from James K, Smurfs, and a whole lot more. It's Chillville here on 101X.
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2: Keyword torches just might score you Falls Through the People tickets for the October 16th show at Moody Amphitheater, part of a 101X concert series. Don't just say it out loud. Text it, 512-835-1015. We'll pick some winners after the weekend. Good luck. 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
0: All right, we are back. 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I'm your host, Monty. 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He sent me an email, and he wanted to hear some bass nectar. Hey, great suggestion. I'm with you on the bass nectar. Let's do it right now. This is Was Will Be, featuring Mimi Page by Bass Nectar, requested by Bradley Trotter. Appreciate the request. You got it here on Chillville 101X.

0: You're listening to Chillville here on 101X. I'm your host, Monty, and that is music by the lovely Lana Del Rey. It's Born to Die, the Alona George remix. Before that, Gorillaz with Old School Tomorrow Comes Today. They are going to be at the Moody Center on October 15th. And then a requested Bass Nectar, that one called Was Will Be, featuring Mimi Page. That got us going at the very start of the set. You're listening to Chillville. I'm Monty, and now we have some James K.
1: This song is Ultra Facial with a exclamation point at the end. And she's also going to be at the Holiday Hootenanny Fest at Radio East on December 12th, I believe. And that should be a great show. We've talked about the festival a little bit before, but I'm really excited for that.
0: Yeah, I love her last album, but I also love the remix album that came along with it. So this is good stuff. The name of this song is Ultra Facial. You got it here on Chillville 101X.

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0: It's music from Smurz. Yes, S-M-E-R-Z. Smurz. Love the name of that title of the band, Smurz. The name of the song is You Got Time and I Got Money, and that is from their album Big City Life. That came out last year, right?
1: Yeah, it was one of my top albums last year.
0: Yeah, good one. And it definitely has that bittersweet symphony type vibe by The Verve. Do you agree?
1: Yes. Yeah, it's that violin in there.
0: Mm-hmm.
1: Yeah. Yeah.
0: Great song. You got to hear on Chillville 101X. And then we have new music from Underscores. Tell me about them.
1: For sure. So Underscores is a new electronic artist. She's going to be at ACL Fest this upcoming October. And she also dropped a new album this year called You. And this song is Wish You Well. And I want to play more from her. She's pretty good. And
0: that's
1: like
0: a great song. That's a good find right there.
1: For sure.
0: And again, at ACL Fest. Mm-hmm. Then you had music from James K, Lana Del Rey, Gorillaz, and Bass Nectar. Closing out 2 hours here on Chillville. That's 2 hours in the books, but we still have 60 more minutes to go. And in that time, going to play music from LPGOB. Got some Beck, some Blood Orange, The Orb. And don't forget about today's catch of the day. And also, giving away tickets to see Empire of the Sun. Do not miss out on your opportunity. Going to take a quick break. Do not go anywhere. 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
3: Listener Sean writes, "The Woody Show is the worst thing you guys have ever done. It's so fake, so inauthentic, so not Austin." Sean, the listener's always right. Coming soon, real live Austinites and an all-new Morning X. Oh, and thanks for saying Lawless and Alex are great, dude. We're telling our boss.
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fact that people are still having sex. It's rather obvious, it's just what one expects. The evidence is all around that everyone in every town has had it

0: It's music from LPGOV. The name of the song is Secession, and it's off the album Dotr, or D-O-T-R. You got to hear on Chillville 101X. Yeah, you could tell, definitely getting the blood flowing here on the past three songs. Before LPGOV, you had an old school classic from Latour. The name of the track is People Are Still Having Sex. And that's actually a song that Boys Noize played at the Nine Inch Nails Boys Noize concert.
1: Oh, nice.
0: Here at the Moody Center.
1: Yeah.
0: Because he started out with the DJ set, Boys Noize, before Trent Reznor put on his show. And he went old school with that song. And that kind of inspired me to bring that in, because it's an amazing song. That, that's back in my day, though. So
1: yeah.
0: I don't want to date myself. There you go. Before that, you had Tiga with Silk Scarf featuring Effers. Effers, another one of those up and coming bands that we love and going to be at ACL Fest. They got us going at the very start of the hour. And listen to Chillville here on 101X. I'm your host, Monty. We do the Sunday mornings from 8 to 11, downbeat electronic, smart pop, acoustic, in your alternative remixes. And as you can tell by that sound right there, yes, it is now time for Monty's catch of the day. And today's catch, and I believe I'm pronouncing this right, is Danny L. Harrell and Das. And Danny L. Harrell, he's actually been in the scene, the electronic scene, for a while. You're telling me he was part of a project, right?
1: Yeah, so in the mid-2010s, which is my time, he was part of the PC Music Electronic Collective, which included A.G. Cook, Sophie, and many others that kind of started that hyper-pop kind of sound.
0: Yeah.
1: But now, you know, PC Music isn't really a thing anymore, but all of these artists from that collective are kind of out doing their own thing, with A.G. Cook working with Charlie a lot, and then Danny L. Harrell kind of doing his own thing and collabing with different
0: and
1: electronic artists.
0: It seems like that he is starting to really punch through now, because he's been putting out some amazing EP singles, album, and he's also been doing some great remixes, including a song on the Tron Divergence remix album. He did a remix for Nine Inch Nails on one of their tracks. I can't remember which one, but it's great. His music is incredible. It's a really good one. It features OK Lou and Manek, and it's today's catch of the day. So let's go ahead and do it. Today's catch of the day comes from Danny L. Harrell and Das. You got to hear on Chillville 101X.

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0: You're listening to Chillville here on 101X. I'm your host, Monty, and that is music from Blood Orange. The name of the song is Essex Honey, and we're just talking about the samples in there. It's got the Ice-T color sample with I Am a Nightmare Walking.
1: Yes. Mm-hmm.
0: And then
1: from my time, it has the Sky Ferreira song, Everything is Embarrassing, which Dev Hynes actually produced.
0: Right.
1: So, yeah, a little bit of cameos in that song.
0: Yeah, it's a great song, too. I really like that. That's the latest one that he's come out with, too.
1: Yeah.
0: That is not on the album Essex Honey.
1: No, it's like a one-off single, yeah.
0: Kind of funny. Before that, you had the latest from Beck, and I really like this song. It's called In the Night. He's got a new album coming out called Ride Lonesome. It's going to be out September 18th. Then you had today's Catch of the Day from Danny L. Harrow and Doss. Music from LP Giovi, Elliot Latour, and Tiga, which got us going at the very start of the hour. All right, I'm going to take a quick break. Do not go anywhere, because when we come back, we're going to wrap up Chillville. Going to play some music from Washed Out, The Orb, The XX. Going to play music from Empire of the Sun and also give you a chance to win tickets to see Empire of the Sun. So keep listening for that. Do not go anywhere. 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
1: 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I'm your host, Monty. 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It's at Chillville Monty. Coming up in a few minutes, going to be playing you music from Empire of the Sun, and then I'm going to give you a chance to win tickets to see Empire of the Sun. So stick around for that. Right now, let's do some Washed Out. This is Time to Walk Away. You got it here on Chillville 101X.

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1: Why don't you follow his lead and just chill out, man?
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1: Look what I'm wearing. 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

0: You're listening to Chillville here on 101X. That is music from Empire of the Sun. We are the people, and I have a chance for you to win tickets. They are going to be playing at Moody Center on September 21st, the Ask That God Afterlife Tour, and Polo and Pan opening up. They're a great act, but Empire of the Sun is an amazing band to watch live. They're so theatrical, you know? And it's just the time I saw them at the Austin Music Hall a long time ago when they came for ACL Fest. And it was just amazing and very theatrical, like I said. So that would be a great show. So all you got to do is give me a call here at 512-835-1015. Be caller X or caller 10. And you and a friend will be on your way to check out Empire of the Sun at the Moody Center on September 21st. Good luck. Now we're getting ready to play brand new music from James Blake, Travis Scott, and Ludwig Göransson. This is from the movie The Odyssey. Now, do you know anybody that's actually seen The Odyssey in IMAX?
1: No, I don't know anyone. I mean, I've seen like TikToks about people that have gotten their tickets like a year ago, but like, no.
0: Yeah, same here. I don't know anybody because, yeah, they went on sale a year ago. Now, Monty Sr., your grandfather, he saw it in premium or regular format, you know?
1: Yeah.
0: He that doesn't matter to me. But me, especially being a huge Christopher Nolan fan, I got to do him right and watch it either 70 or IMAX. But doesn't look like I'm going to be doing that anytime soon because everything's so sold out.
1: The
0: music is pretty interesting and it included a song with James Blake, Travis Scott, and Ludwig Göransson. You said Travis Scott is actually in the movie too, right?
1: Yeah. He has like a little part. Again, haven't seen the movie, so I'm not sure how big it is, but yeah, he's in the movie.
0: Yeah. And he also did the song for Tenet as well.
1: Yeah.
0: So apparently him and Christopher Nolan have a relationship, but let's go ahead and do the song. It's called When I'm Home from the Odyssey soundtrack. And you got it here on Chillville 101X.

0: You're listening to Chillville here on 101X. We are out of time. It's music from the XX with On Hold, sampling, of course, Hall and Oates.
1: Hall and Oates.
0: Yeah.
1: I can't go for that?
0: Yep.
1: Is that what it is? Okay.
0: Yeah. And you're talking about the beef they had that you think they're
1: too old. Yeah, they're too old to be having beef like that.
0: Yeah, I agree. But yeah, that's who they sample in that song from the XX, On Hold. They are going to be one of your headliners at ACL Fest. Then you have music from Erica DeCassier called Seasons, James Blake, Travis Scott, and Ludwig Göransson, Empire of the Sun, The Orb, and Washed Out, putting a fork into today's show. That is it for Chillville. I'm your host, Monty. Thanks a lot for listening to Chillville. If you have any questions, comments, requests for next week, hit me up on my email. 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It's at Chillville Monty. 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Again, thanks a lot for listening to Chillville. I do appreciate it. For producer Elysium,
1: bye.
0: I'm your host, Monty, and enjoy the rest of your weekend. 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

Greetings, Shane here. Hope you're doing good. You're looking good. You know, if you text the keyword torches to the 101X hotline while the weekend lasts, you can, of course, you can see Foster the People. They'll be in town October 16th. Me, I've got the Killers on the way. Sublime as well, currently.

The Cranberries are on the way in about 10, but first it is The Killers. Somebody told me.

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Alternative Rock Furnace from In Color is on the way in about 10. I will play Management Much Sooner. Currently, All American Rejects. 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
2: 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I will play Fall Out Boy as well. Currently, Mumford & Sons, Little Lion Man.

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1: The Cranberries are on the way in about 8. I will play Death Cab for Cutie as well. Right now, The Clash. Should I stay or should I go?

Remember, all weekend long, which is, you know, the remainder of today, you can text the keyword torches for your chance to score tickets. See Foster the People. They'll be in town October 16th playing the Moody Amphitheater. Good luck to you. Me, I've got management on the way. Currently, the Cranberries linger.

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I will play Incubus as well. System of a Down are doing the big stadium thing. Still no new album, but we can be patient. This is Aerials.

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While we can last, text keyword torches to the 101X hotline for your chance to score tickets to see Foster and the People. They'll be in town on October 16th playing the Moody Amphitheater. Good luck to you. This is In the End.

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2: 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I'll play Foo Fighters as well. Currently, No Doubt, It's My Life.

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Greetings, Shane here. Hope you're having a fantastic weekend, staying cool. The heater is officially on. Probably won't be off until a little after September. The usual. On the way in about 8, wet leg, the offspring of this, Kings of Leon.

0: keyword torches just might score you Falls Through the People tickets for the October 16th show at Moody Amphitheater, part of the 101X concert series. Don't just say it out loud. Text it, 512-835-1015. We'll pick some winners after the weekend. Good luck. Have a great one.
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I'll play Cage the Elephant as well. 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Check that out. In the meantime, it's just a little down. BYOB.

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10: 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They'll be in town October 16th playing the Moody Amphitheater. Good luck. 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

While the weekend lasts, text keyword torches to the 101X hotline for your chance to score tickets to see Foster the People. They'll be in town October 16th playing the Moody Amphitheater. Good luck to you. Me, I've got My Chemical Romance on the way. Psychedelic Furs in there as well. Currently Coldplay. Yellow.

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1: Were you trying to get crazy with this thing? 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

Smashing Pumpkins are on the way in about 8. I'll play Red Jumpsuit Apparatus as well. But first, Mumford & Sons featuring Hozier. It's called Rubber Band Man.

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1: Tune in this Sunday to hear new songs from Porcelain, French Film, and lots more.

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That about does it for me. 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It is Puddle of Mud. Worry.

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October 16th. Their best album is Torches, in my opinion. 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

93 degrees in Austin. It's going to be hot all week. I'm talking high 90s, lows in the 70s, but that's going to be middle of the night. So make plans to go swimming, enjoy the summer, sunscreen, you know what it is.

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12: 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Show's October 16th, so you got time to plan for it. Get them for your girl. Tell her you bought them. She doesn't know.

tech bros have gotten out of control. There's an Austin startup using AI cameras to track your gut health via cameras in the toilet. And honestly, man, who's coming up with these ideas? AI coming up with this?

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First independent release in nearly 30 years is the eighth studio album from Modest Mouse. This is the single Pickin' Dragons Pockets from the album An Eraser and a Maze. Weekend X.

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Almost Monday, coming to Austin, Texas. Tickets are $35 at the Scoot Inn. We had them come through for an X session a couple years ago. I met them. They're really nice. Here is their newest song, Weekend X.

The son of Bradley Nowell, Jacob Nowell, is now singing for Sublime, and I'll show you the single from the new album, 7 Minutes. Now for this godforsaken song.

Bjork says the new Sublime record, Until the Sun Explodes, a 4.7 they gave it, just tastes like cosplay for Sublime. But I like it, all right? Here's the single. You make your own decision.

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